0: Pero mejor escucha eso de las palabras de Brian Epstein.
1: Well, the recording test came and went. The people that decide about these things at Decca said no. Well, you can imagine I was more worried about what I was going to say to the boys, having built up their hopes. So I allowed myself a final 24 hours to exhaust the remaining disc companies, and I booked into the Green Park Hotel. In the morning, I took a cab to the EMI office block in Manchester Square, London, to meet the man who would, within less than 2 years, produce 16 number one discs by my artists.

0: What are you doing?
1: It's murder. I can't do it. Can't keep it up. I've just got... I'm trying to keep this. I haven't got one. What is it, Plek? I've been trying to...
0: Well, your clothes have been brought hours ago.
1: I don't know the cases aren't even here.
2: I sent you before, Paul. I didn't get you. I
1: know, but the cases are still
2: I
1: up at the door.
2: To bring your case in. You just walked away.
1: I didn't say... I thought you said I didn't bring you on.
3: Forget it.
0: George?

0: told you.
1: It's you, it's you.
0: You said we'd miss out the late.
2: Ah, you come in the wrong halfway through the solo.
0: So what was it, 12 bar? Yeah,
2: yeah, wasn't it? 1, 2, 3, 4.

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When you make that California trip, get your kicks on Route 66.

0: ¿Sabes qué se andas metiendo ahí sin que nadie le hable? Pero bueno, ya estuvo. Beatles con From Me to You. Y seguimos con Vicky Carr y esto que se llama It Must Be Him, 1966. 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
1: I tell myself what's done is done. I tell myself, don't be a fool. Play the field, have a lot of fun. 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

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I say you look so fine that I really want to make you mine. 4, 5, 6, come on and get your kicks. 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

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I say you look so fine that I really want to make you mine. Four, five, six, come on and get your kicks. Now you don't need a

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1: I could do some more Anthony, actually.